0: Kingsley, you know?
1: Yep, PNM.
0: Ah. Yes.
1: And certain African people in this country.
0: Yes. They spew that lie. They spew that lie. That was in their mandate to make sure that we hate East Indian people in this country. They made sure that these two races never, ever, ever, ever, ever, ever, and I put it in two more evers there, ever unite. They wanted to make sure of that. They tell their followers and their sycophants, tell your children, tell your grandchildren, and make sure they tell their children. The Indians don't like you. Kings, you ever hear that? Anybody ever told you that before?
1: Heavy, you go ahead. I'm not finished.
0: Okay. Because I was told that many times.
1: Yeah.
0: They don't like you. Why are you so good with them? They don't like you. You're going against your own. Negroes for sale.
1: Negroes for sale.
0: You are a lick bottom Afro. These are the things they put in your psyche. But let me be scientific now. Let us be scientific about this that we has embedded in our heart as Afro-Black Trinbagonians. Let us be real now. Let me stop tippy-toeing wrong it, because no talk show host, nobody's talking about this, because this what I'm talking here is taboo to radio. It's taboo to the airwaves. Nobody like to talk about race. Nobody is saying, look the white elephant in the room. The big white elephant in the room, and nobody's passing it straight. But let me get on to the mathematics of this myth. Ask yourself, my black brothers and sisters, if that what was said and told to us, if that is true, I want to ask you some questions. And let me see if you can answer. Question number one. Up until Basio Pandey being the first Prime Minister of Trinidad and Tobago, I think it's in 1995. Forgive me if I'm wrong. I think it's in 1995 or 1996. Was there any other Indian Prime Minister from 1956 to 1996? Kingsley?
1: No.
0: He was the first, right?
1: Yep.
0: Okay. Question number two. Who then was East Indian that was running this country that oppressed black people from 1956 to 1996? Who? Kingsley?
1: PNM.
0: I thought it was an Indian was running the country. Who it was? No, I thought East Indian was running the country all the time. Question number three. Question number three. Was it the East Indian

0: Muhammad. They didn't hear the white man like how they hear the Indian. Oh, ask David Muhammad. He will tell you that.
1: Oi, oi, oi. I come in here. Like how you with me, Kingsley. Because the love of the white man.
0: Of course.
1: They support the white man.
0: Of course.
1: They still call the white man, sir, how you going today? Yes. Question number 4. I'm going deep and I'm going to open up some wombs here this evening because we have to dispel this narrative that we black people have in we mind. We have to dispel it. I'm going to ask the question here. Was it the East Indian people who closed down Petro Train? Who made sure up until 1970 black people couldn't work in banks? Black people couldn't work in certain places? Because guess what? The East Indian couldn't work in those places either. Question number 5. Who was the man who came and said that the biggest activist for black people who walk with Martin Luther King in the civil rights movement, whose name is world renowned for freedom fighting, a Trimbegonian, and he banned him and exiled him from coming to Trinidad and Tobago because he was preaching black power, black freedom, and unity between the East Indian and African. That man is known as Kwame Ture. Who banned him? An Indian government? Eh, Kingsley?
0: Mm-hmm.
1: Was I Indian?
0: No. Was it PNM?
1: Okay. When Macandal Daga went to Caroni, and he walked with a march from Porter's Bay to Caroni. And he went down in the central hemisphere with the march to unite East Indian and African. Who was the man that shut down the buses and say if they walk up, they let it walk back? That man was Eric Williams and the PNM. And you know what the East Indians in Caroni and Chaguanas did? They opened their homes and said, come and sleep in my house. Drink some tea, eat some sada roti until in the morning. And then you'll catch the bus to go back down into Port of Spain. Hundreds of people stranded in Central. Get a place to rest their head. And because of that, they decide to sow a web, sow a seed of separation between the races. When their white colonial masters call them in a meeting and you see that what's going on there, you better put a stop to that. They're going on unite, you know. But this history was hidden from the young people of Trinidad and Tobago till they don't even know who's Macandal Daga, who is Clyde Nunes, who's Rafik Shah, who were the freedom fighters that was responsible for black people to get jobs in certain businesses that they were not allowed to, black people and East Indian people. But we only black, we only African, we only

0: Rastafari, and this one, and that one, and Afro-conscious. When an East Indian government is in power, we only know it's a crime when an East Indian government in power. We only know the roads bad. We only know the food prices high. We only know gas prices high when an East Indian government in power. No, we didn't know that all the time.
1: And only African conscious.
0: Yeah.
1: Let's get African conscious. We have no black.
0: Yeah.
1: When Indian in power.
0: We more Afro conscious when Indian in power.
1: Yeah.
0: We know, look what they're doing to black people. Look at how we're going home. Look what they had them running them. Look at the police running them. Yeah. Yeah. We only saw when an East Indian government in power. We only know we want raising salary. We only know that we're working for 2013 salary and we want we money now and we want to and we work hard when an East Indian government in power. We already know, oh God, the clothes on see paper and URP. We have nothing to eat. We have to work. Only when an East Indian government in power, you know you black. But when PNM in power, when the black man in power, now you in black then, you white. What color is when PNM in power? What color really is? When your black brothers and sisters being gunned down under the PNM, what color you is?
1: They're trying to fight for that Ronan, Sinan, Stuart, you know, only 1%. Because team power, there's no color. They don't watch
0: color. Oh!
1: They don't watch color.
0: Okay. You know what they say?
1: Country.
0: We party unified.
1: That what
0: they say. Yeah.
1: That's country. That's what they say.
0: Yeah, yeah, yeah.
1: Lies upon lies upon lies.
0: Lying to the self.
1: Yeah. Sad. Let it shoot.
0: But you're cussing Alexander. You're cussing every black person in the UNC.
1: Because we Indians to them.
0: Yeah.
1: We're Indian. We look like Indian.
0: We look like Indian to them.
1: Yeah.
0: Yeah. What kind of... You is a black man in Trinidad and Tobago. A black so-called black Trinbagonian. Oh, look what vexed with me this evening, you know. But you go in and supporting only white business. You want to go by the red and white restaurant to buy chicken. You want to go and shop in the price place and then we're selling nice groceries. You want to go in the stores. In the stores, you want to go all in the mall. You want to watch movie in the tongue. You understand? You want to support that. And you're seeing black brothers and sisters who selling something at the side of the road. You're not supporting them. What kind of black it is? Oh, me don't like she. Me buy nothing from she.
1: But
0: black people selling something. You have a little business to support them. Hmm. You're leaving the business. You're leaving and you're going in tongue. You're paying passage to go along in the white man thing and buy. With your slave mentality. And your PNM thinking. But you come in to talk about the Indian. Well, they go vex with me this evening, no Kings. They go vex with me today, no. Because I bring in the truth. What has it done to you? Five questions I ask. And all of that, all those questions, they spell the myth that they don't like you. And when the first East Indian Prime Minister sworn oath to this country as the first Prime in East Indian Prime Minister, you know what he did?
1: She did.
0: You know what Pandey did? Pandey took the Baptists who was ridiculed and chastised for years under the PNM and made the leader a senator, give them land, open schools for them and give them a spiritual holiday. An East Indian prime minister do that. He opened the foreign used car dealership market so that the low class citizens, who is majority of them is black people, could own a vehicle. Could own a vehicle because they couldn't afford to buy the brand new vehicles from the dealership. But they could afford to buy a foreign used. I first drive a foreign used vehicle because we couldn't afford to pay the high prices of those vehicles in the dealership. The poor man could afford to buy a car. The East Indian Prime Minister do that to Kingsley. He said, no, this had to stop. The university students were paying us high tuition fees. I'm going to introduce something called dollar for dollar. Wherever you can pay, we're going to match it for those university fees. So they end up paying at least half or less than half. That's what he did. And when he did that, oil was $9 a barrel. He did more in 5 years for black people than the PNM did in 40 something years at that time. But yet still, we say the Indian do like we. When Kamala came in 2010, it's baby grant, it's children life fund, it's children hospital, it's work left, right, and center. They used to call them the box drain government because everybody getting box drain. Roads were paved, healthcare was on point. Money was flowing. Could be one of the best era in the history of Trinidad and Tobago financial wise. It's the first time I see the people on the ground get a little kakada. Public servants get a back pay, and that was the last back pay they ever get up until now. Things they are like?
1: True.
0: All wage negotiations for all contractors were settled. Everybody was happy. But the PNM again come with the lies and the rhetoric and the propaganda. Oh, them Indian, the thief. Look at the thief. There's the thief. That the thief, thief, thief. But how the thief in and you get in? You ever wonder that? All the thief, but you eating, you drinking, things nice, but you go along that road. The last straw was email gate. All kind of gate to get rid of the People's Partnership Government. And after that, the black man came back in power under the disguise of a man named Keith Rowley. And the country went from 100 to minus zero. We eat the bread the devil need with the toenail for 9.5 years. We catch we aunt, uncle, and nenen. And all of a sudden, after we bring back in the UNC, we go on with the rhetoric again. When will the 10 kings be?
1: Someday, hopefully.
0: When will my people wake up? Wake up! Oh Lord, wake them up. Wake them up, Lord Father Jesus. Wake them up. See that you are being used. If the PNM that love you so much and care about you so much, black people, why it is their stronghold, the stronghold that they have on a, like a stranglehold loose around their neck, Lavantel East and Lavantel West. Why all their strongholds on the East-West corridor, where the people loyal to them, why it is the most dilapidated, the most crime-ridden, the most neglected, the worst roads, no water, housing, no infrastructure, no proper this, no proper that, the worst. And 99% of the people living there, what color is Kingsley?
1: Black.
0: The black.
1: PNM people.
0: PNM people. They treat the old like dog. Like dog. The people that are most loyal. The people that vote for them religiously. They don't even care about them. They treat them like dog. And they want to talk. They want to talk about black. Sixty-something years they were in power for. Up to now, Beatum, Lavanti, Moba, Digo Martin. You go in these places. Go there. And see all the people living there, man. And tell me, if Kamala had those constituencies under the UNC, if it would have been like that. Eh, Kingsley?
1: Nope.
0: You feel if Kamala had them constituencies voting for UNC, would that be like that?
1: Nope.
0: Ollie, wake me up now. Look, let me stop this editorial. I get emotional.
1: Heavy.
2: 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Of course, big Knicks fans and, of course, enjoying the basketball and everything else, enjoying the weather. We want to say thank you for spending some time with us today. And those of you heading out, well, it's a beautiful day. Make the best out of it. We'd keep you company. Anybody heading down to Niagara Falls? I think this one would keep you company while you drive along our highways. Welcome to Shabnam Radio.

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on a warm summer's evening, on a train bound for nowhere, I met up with a gambler. We were both too tired to sleep, so we took turns of staring

Now, one of Paul's records is the number one record in Rome and throughout Italy. And because Rita Pavone is on the show, and she is from Italy, she's going to... You call her out. Fine.

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A very talented young composer, author, singer, a very fine person too, the man who sings O'Carroll, Neil Sedaka.

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But if you leave me, I will surely die.

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0: It is a very happy September to you, and I cannot believe it is here already. Whoa, we're on day 248 of the year. Yes, and plenty is happening this weekend. The CP election continues, of course, with Guyana and Barbados hosting the matches. Women's CPL is happening too in Barbados. So there's plenty of cricket to keep your eye on. I'm Shyamji, ready to dish out all the Bollywoodness. Welcome to this edition of TBC, The Bollywood Zone. A huge hit gets a big re-release on the screen this weekend. There's new music to check out, a Bollywood breakup making headlines. We'll take a trip back in time, and of course, all the usual TBC Bollywoodness. Let's get into it, The Bollywood Zone.
1: Behka

0: I always loved that song from the 1991 movie Taripar. Mithun Chakraborty was in the film and a very young and extremely pretty Pooja Bhatt. Yes.
1: Happy September, Mr. Shyamji.
2: Shyamji, beta.
0: Oh, hey, Pakijwala bhai. Mamu, how are you guys?
2: We not good, man. EKR got bus up.
0: Oh, gosh, yes. But you know, that's the game of cricket, guys.
1: That's so true, Mr. Shyamji. But life goes on. And look, here's the package.
0: Okay, good. Let's dig in. Uncle, do the honors.
2: Shyamji, we have 3 new movies this week.
0: Wonderful. Let's see what we have here. Well, the first movie is one that had a release date. We talked about this before. You remember we mentioned this a few weeks ago? It's called Jeevan Bhima Yojana.
1: Oh, yes.
0: The release date was shifted.
1: Right, right. I remember that.
0: And this movie stars Arshad Varsi, Sanjira Sheikh, Vijay Raz, and other popular people. According to the plot, this dark comedy thriller revolves around a debt-ridden couple whose lives become complicated when they encounter a stranger who looks exactly like Arshad Varsi's character. What begins as an unusual case of mistaken identity quickly develops into a dangerous mixture of crime, suspense, deception, and dark humor. Release number 2 this weekend is a nice surprise. It is Rajkumar Hirani's beloved 2009 hit film, Three Idiots.
1: Oh, yes.
0: Yes, it is back in cinemas this week. It's been re-released.
1: Right, right.
0: Starring, of course, Aamir Khan, R. Madhavan, Sharman Joshi, Kareena Kapoor Khan, Bomani Rani, Om Vaidya, Mona Singh, and others. Three Idiots. For those who may have forgotten or you don't know about the film, it's about 3 engineering students, Ranjo, Farhan, and Raju, who form an unlikely friendship while struggling with academic pressure. Years after graduation, Farhan and Raju set out to find their eccentric friend Ranjo, leading them back through the events that changed their lives. Three Idiots is really one of the most successful Hindi films in history. And let's segue into a new song. Now, this new one makes me happy. And I'm always happy when I have to introduce music by this Canadian beauty. She steps out of her Bollywood soundtracks to release a single. Here's a new one from Jonita Gandhi. She teams up with Sahil on this one. Check it out. I like it. It's called Jhoomo.

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It's Srinam Satyam Matadeen, and he sings Chulene To Nazuk Ho Toko, a classic Hindi song from the 1965 movie Kajal. He sings, Let me touch these delicate lips. They are nothing else but a cup of wine. Mohammed Rafi did that originally. It's a nice job there, Satyam. Let's scan the world to find out what's going on in this weekend, September 5th day. Teachers' Day is happening in India, honoring teachers and their contribution to education and society. Hello, hello to all of the educators out there. It's also the International Day of Charity, designed by the United Nations to mark the anniversary of the passing of Mother Teresa in 1997. And in connection to that, in Albania, they're celebrating Saint Teresa Day. It's a national holiday celebrating Mother Teresa's life and her humanitarian work, because she was from Albania. And something a little bit more fun. It is also World Beard Day. Yes, beards have a fascinating history. Alexander the Great and Julius Caesar reportedly had their soldiers shave partly because an enemy could grab a beard during close combat. Wow. And during the Victorian era, some doctors even prescribed growing a beard, believing that it could help filter dust and prevent illness. Really? How about trap dust? It's a different story. Across many cultures, though, beards have symbolized wisdom, strength, status, and masculinity. In some cases, it has signified not bathing and shaving. So, whether you're clean-shaven or proudly bearded, happy September 5th. Happy Beard Day. I wonder if goatees count.

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Let's get into the wacky news. A rare, powerful El Nino weather system dumped unusual layers of snow across Atacama Desert, one of the driest places on Earth. While local communities adjusted to the rare snowfall and flash rainstorms, major astronomical observatories in the high-altitude region had to suspend operations temporarily. Snowfall in the world's driest desert. Wow. A pair of motorists near Sydney, Australia, called emergency services after spotting a discarded suitcase containing what clearly looked like a human body with visible head trauma and facial piercings. Well, the forensic investigators arrived on the scene and they checked it out, you know, and then they realized that this victim was a mannequin. Let's call it the Jockey Shorts Experiment. Environmental scientists made headlines by launching a massive citizen science campaign. They asked 1,000 volunteers around the world to bury a pair of 100% cotton undergarments in their garden soil. Participants are instructed to dig them up months later to measure how quickly soil microbes break down the material as a test of the soil's health. Kind of funny. And finally, a South African wine farm has an innovative pest control method. Each morning, they release 1,000 Indian runner ducks. That's what they call Indian runner ducks. The ducks run around and they eat all the insects. This environmentally friendly approach, originally developed in Indonesia for rice paddies, has been used at the farm for about 40 years. And that's what's happening, just some of what's going on in this wacky world.

0: be right back.
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Here is Tony Kakkar. It's called Afghani Afim Hai from a couple of years ago. Let's check out the birthdays for the week of August the 30th to September 5th. Did you have a birthday this week? Well, Cameron Diaz certainly did. The blonde beauty is now 54, turning 77. Popular Hollywood actor Richard Gere. He's a funny man, all right, from the Rush Hour movies. He's 54, and that's Chris Tucker, turning 80 years old this week. Barry Gibb, the last remaining member of the Bee Gees. Barry's 80, from the Miami Sound Machine fame. The popular Gloria Estefan. She turned 69 this weekend. Celebrating his 62nd birthday is popular actor Keanu Reeves. Turning 60 and looking super fabulous is the one and only Salma Hayek. They call her the Queen Bee. Beyonce is 45. He once was the Batman. Michael Keaton, 75. Let's hop across to Bollywood, where the extremely enticing Chitrangada Singh has turned 50. And boy, does she look good. Guru Rantawa, 35. The popular Rajkumar Rao, 42. Ram Kapoor, best known for his role as Mr. Walia. On the small screen, Ram is 53. And Vivek Oberoi, he also turns 50. And those are just some of the popular celebrities and their birthdays

0: Here we're closing off this hour soon, but the other 60 minutes are power-packed with a big film release, a Bollywood breakup. Guess who's going to play Lord Hanuman? And the latest on Rahul Roy. All that and more coming up in hour two of TBZ.
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6: Hey.

0: It's another nice one from the 90s that I also liked from the movie Aao Pyar Kare, Shaan Se Parda Kijiye. Time to reveal the third and final movie release this week in Bollywood, Mirzapur, the movie. It is an action crime thriller. Now, just to let you know, the film stars Pankaj Tripathi, Ali Fazal, Divyendu, Rasika Dugal, Sonal Chauhan, and others. This hugely popular crime saga, Mirzapur, was really made popular on the small screen. Now, there is a movie out on the big screen. Mirzapur the movie is a prequel. It takes fans back to 2018, fitting right into the middle of the show's first season. The story is a massive, violent street war over who gets to rule the city's criminal underworld. On one side, you have the mafia king Kaleen Bhaiya trying to control his wild, power-hungry son Munna. On the other side, it's Gudu Pandit, fighting for survival against ruthless old enemies and a dangerous new threat named Baban Yadav. Because it is set early in the timeline, fan-favorite characters who died later in the show are back, showing an untold chapter of how their brutal rivalries first exploded. This is powerful, it's gritty, and I'm feeling it's gonna be a hit. Speaking of hits, I'm already liking this one, featuring the great voice of Rashmeet Kaur, with the song Ghoom Ghoom from Mirzapur, the movie.
1: Ghoomar ghoom ghoom main ke sang sang mare, Raja ji aankh ghumave, hai.

0: The Bollywood Zone says thank you, Crystal Healing TT, Prem Singh's Pooja Store in Chaguanas, and QRAP in Trinidad, Amrose Travel Service in Trinidad, Travelspan, Apollo Hospitals, India, GoldenEyeTT.com, and Royal Castle TNT. 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

Hey, that's the spicy Suriname girl, Ronnie Datai. She makes way for a trip around the globe. Here we go. It's called Somholo Day. Somholo Day, or Independence Day, in Eswatini, marks the country's independence from British rule, September the 6th. Eswatini, happy independence. Over to Bulgaria. It is Unification Day over there, celebrating the 1885 union of Eastern Rumelia and the Principality of Bulgaria. Unification Day in Bulgaria. And to the Dutch Caribbean, where the Bonaire flag celebrates the island's flag, culture, and heritage. Happy Flag Day to the people of Bonaire in the Dutch Caribbean. Now let's take a trip back in time a little bit to the year 1997. This weekend marks the anniversary of the funeral of Princess Diana. Millions packed the streets of London, while an estimated 2.5 billion people around the world watched the funeral of Diana, Princess of Wales. We remember it this weekend. And this is TBZ, the Bollywood Zone. More Bollywood news, gossip, and plenty more hits are coming your way. Here's Arijit Singh. Hey, don't go anywhere because the Bollywood scoops hits are coming your way. Here's Arijit Singh. Hey, don't go anywhere because the Bollywood scoops are coming up too.

0: break.
1: Not so good news for the happy couple. Not so happy these days. Rapper Badshah and Indian actress and model Isha Rikki publicly announced their mutual decision to part ways. Isha Rikki deleted all social media posts featuring the musician and the rapper, ending weeks of speculation. Actor Rahul Roy, meantime, popular actor from the old hit Aashiqui, shared a candid personal update regarding his ongoing speech therapy and suffering a brain stroke a couple of years ago, revealing that he had adopted a vegan lifestyle. He quit smoking as well, that he's leading a healthy life now. Good luck to Rahul Roy. Actress Bhumi Padnekar has voiced outrage on her social media platforms regarding the tragic assault of a 16-year-old girl in Delhi, demanding severe structural and judicial punishment for crimes against women. Seems to be a topic that's plaguing India, the mistreatment and abuse of women. Imran Hashmi's highly anticipated sequel Awarappan 2 emerged as the highest-grossing Hindi release of August 2026. Hashmi called it the best film of his career as it continues its strong theatrical run. They're calling this other film a sleeper hit. Made on a modest 2 crore budget, the devotional film Hanuman Ansh, which released last week, pulled off one of the biggest box office turnarounds in recent history in Bollywood, surpassing 45 crore net by its fourth week, a surge of over 2,500% compared with its first week. Whoa! Well, the film certification board, the CFBC, has cleared Mirzapur, the movie, with an A rating after ordering 35 seconds of intimate scenes and explicit words to be edited out. Bookings are opening strong across major national chains for the movie Mirzapur just released. And sticking with the box office, despite high trade expectations following Sunny Deol's recent success streak, his latest film, Batwara, the period drama, flopped at the box office. Yeah, wrapping up its run at only 38 crore net. Director Rajkumar Santoshi publicly dismissed rumors that religious portrayals affected the film's theatrical run. And in some better news for Sunny Deol, reports confirm that the veteran actor Sunny will make a special entry as Lord Hanuman, whoa, in the final sequence of Nitish Tiwari's Ramayana Part 1, setting up a high-stakes cliffhanger for the sequel. What an announcement, Sunny Deol as Hanuman, whoa. And that's how it looks for now. For the Bollywood news, the time jump is close by. And actress Mona Singh talks about Three Idiots in the Star Clip later on.
0: From Trinidad to Guyana,

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It's the flavor of our culture. 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

0: Let's go back. The history and the hit.
1: It's history and the hit. Okay, here we go. What's the plan, Aria?
2: Shamji, I have the calibration set for 1991.
1: Take it away, Aria.
2: Strap in and get ready. Engaging quantum propulsion.
1: Let's go.
2: Time coordinates confirmed.
1: Okay, stand by.
2: Chrono system online. Time jump initiating.
1: Here we go.
2: Now.
1: Whoa! Yeah! Always a blast. Thank you, Aria. Okay, we're jumping into this. 1991, what's happening here? In this year, the World Wide Web was launched to the public, WWW. Haiti's President Jean-Bertrand Aristide is ousted in a military coup. It takes place 1 year after an attempted coup in Trinidad and Tobago. And the New Front for Democracy and Development won the general election in Suriname. On the airwaves, the DJs were playing songs like Mariah Carey's Someday, Everything I Do For You from Bryan Adams, and songs by Jesus Jones and Madonna. Staying with trending events of 1991, there was the Hindi film release Dil Hai Ki Maan Ta Nahi, translating to mean The Heart Is Such, It Disagrees. This romantic comedy was produced by Gulshan Kumar and directed by Mahesh Bhatt, two big names in the industry. Now, the film starred Bhatt's daughter, Pooja Bhatt, in her first major lead role, together with Aamir Khan starring as her love interest. The movie was inspired by the 1934 Hollywood film, It Happened One Night. In the story, Pooja plays a character with the same name, who wants to be with a movie star, Deepak Kumar. However, her father disapproves, and so she sneaks away to meet Deepak. Pooja then encounters Raghu, played by Aamir Khan, who's a journalist struggling to make ends meet. When Pooja and Raghu embark on a series of adventures together, they start to fall in love. Dil Hai Ki Maan Ta Nahi emerged as a box office success and boosted the career of newcomer Pooja Bhatt, while cementing Aamir Khan's status as a leading man. Here is a song from Dil Hai Ki Maan Ta Nahi.

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0: Hey, one of my favorite songs is called Boom Boom by Nazia Hassan, and that was beautifully covered by some lovely young ladies, Wish from India, Riya, Simran, Suchi, Enzo. Thank you, ladies. Over to the star clip we go, and in a recent interview, actress Mona Singh, known for her role in Three Idiots and other movies, of course, shared her experience working with the legendary Aamir Khan. Here's what she said.
1: He's so good with every take and every rehearsal. He keeps changing his emotions, his reactions. He just keeps changing. He keeps trying something new.
2: Right.
1: Okay, let's do this. Now let's do this. Even on, like, when I was shooting for Three Idiots, that was the first time I was working with the entire team. And I saw Aamir sir, I was like, oh my God, what is he doing? We had some 100 rehearsals. And in those rehearsals, every time he came up with something different.
2: Is 100, like, just metaphorical?
1: Just metaphoric. But every time he would do something else. And as a TV actor, you see, I wasn't used to rehearsals. I would get tired. I'm like, are, why are we rehearsing so much? So they're like, Mona, this is a movie. What are you talking about? This is not a TV show or an episode going out tomorrow. This movie, you know, it'll release next year. We have to work hard. We'll do one scene a day. One scene a day. I used to get so bored. I'm like, what am I going to do? You know, the DOP used to be lighting for 4-5 hours and things used to go on, la-di-da. But yeah, you enjoy the pace then. You give in.
2: Yeah. You know, there is that thing, right? You know, acting, a lot of acting is just waiting.
1: It is. A lot of it is waiting,
2: yeah.
1: Especially in movies, in big budget movies.
2: Yeah,
1: you wait it out. And that is your testing time. What do you do?
2: Right.
1: So I was spending all my time with AK and Advait on set. I hardly went to my vanity. So, and AK, Aamir knows about everything, writing, acting, lighting, direction, everything. You know, you talk about anything and he has something to say.
2: Right.

0: 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Great having you on board for the ride. 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And make sure and stay here for more great programming coming right up. Enjoy the weekend, be safe, whatever you do, and we'll see you next time. I'm Sham G, from all of us here at TBZ. Goodbye for now.
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